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0: Hello, hello, hello. This is DJ Jelly. You are listening to Jamnesia. The songs you just heard were Here It Comes Again by Kate Lemoine, Greatest Hits by Jockstrap, Easy by Smears? 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

0: 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Not quite sure what the TuneIn apps is, but if that's what you're using, then by all means. As for the weather in Pittsburgh right now, it is currently 75 degrees and cloudy. A little bit chillier from the last time we checked in. Gonna be cloudy rest of the night. Might rain tomorrow, so maybe bring a rain jacket if you can. And yeah, just cloudy and 70s rest of the night. Nothing new in Pittsburgh for once. Anyway, that's all I have for now, and thank you for listening to WPTS Radio.
1: Whoa, you hit your head pretty bad there. Are you all right? What? Huh? Whoa, slow down. Top 40 hits? Overplayed classic rock? What are you talking about? This is WPTS Radio, playing the best of underground music. Come on, they're about to play another banger. Let's go listen.

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I must be some use to somebody. I mean, there must be a reason for me. Right?

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1: I've got a bunch of like sound comes here with this. I have to, it's like set up like this. So I have to play it to figure out what it is. But it's really like this, like. It's so rough, but something about it just feels right. You know what I mean? 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
0: Look, name another, rougher gunner, rainy summer runner, sway stopper,

0: 366.
1: Heard. 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You make it where they can't remember you. Critical. The plane cool, but we chasing some different views. My rain near taste ain't beer. You get miserable. Never lost that high school ridicule. Shake it off. Break them off something. I spit at you. Know that SARS coming. OT so much to them. Thought we moved away. But I'm really from that bay. So why would I move to LA? I still do Salem like a sport. Shrimp tail in my bay. Ordered and paid for it. Fish tail the fourth in the late morning. You wouldn't understand it. We live a different standard. Rather stay home and inspire those who hope was all abandoned. Moving all the branding. My Copenhagen stands for the culture. Toast with Erica. We post to treat the family. They focused on them dances. Ringing the ear off my list. On this pantry.

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You know, I got here on my own too. That's when you're supposed to. Yeah. It wasn't easy either. Stayed a safe and narrow path. I was on my lonely back then. Used to belly laugh, and there we never had. I don't need your paragraph. My mom made nonsense. It's just a quarter pass, and I should have been past telegraph. Ready for the end of math. I need a straighter in the basement. They know that they can move your ass to it. They can miss the Benny back. You can go and ask them. I walked the door away. And then it's ever so safe. Stay the safe and narrow path. I was on my lonely back then. Just a belly laugh. And there was they never had. I don't need your paragraph. My mom made said my stay. It's just a quarter past. I should have been past telegraph. I'm ready for the end.

Another party, I guess. All I ever hear from over there is underrepresented artists, new music, and a variety of genres. I guess I should finally ask what they're playing. Hey, are you here about the noise? Yeah, I'm sorry. I just have WPTS radio playing at my house.

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For the hype. 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This is the best of yours, but I rest to assure the bequest won't change my mind. I finessed in reverse this time.

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I be yelling at niggas like, hey, watch your

You can make your mic decisive. More importantly, bust out the chainmail. Damn, that looks badass. The lore is the mainsail. Come back for the grab bag of skins, missions, and motifs that you can go and get. A damsel in distress might show it. A man can know his flesh and go and sit and contemplate his fantasies. Who knew everything could be so easy? You know this is where you must belong. Listen to your arteries. Don't the chambers echo out this song? It's a part of you. Even though you've been apart too long, it's been calling you. Just answer the call and all the rest of it will follow you. Wrap yourself in all of you, and in time, time will honor all you do. Welcome home, warrior. Everyone is proud of you. Welcome home, warrior.

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Listen to your arteries. Don't the chambers echo out this song? It's a part of you. Even though you've been apart too long, it's been calling you. Just answer the call and all the rest of it will follow you. Wrap yourself in all of you, and in time, time will honor all you do. Welcome home, warrior. Everyone is proud of you. Welcome home, warrior. Everyone is proud of you. Your dedication to shaping the day-to-day to a place that matches the pixel congregation you pray to definitely makes you one of the tribe. There's a roll call wall, it's a vibe, built out of images of interlocking crystals, issued one for everyone who arrives. Don't mean to spoil any kind of surprise, but guess what, brother, you're next. Step up, test the water, bet it almost feels wet. There's several swimming skins, see if you can collect the whole set. The world you're living in is sketched by people who disrespect your expertise. You're an artiste, so grateful now to direct you to a piece of music you should select. Your hero's theme, it can play for you every time you connect. You must be anxious now to start on your quest. Text the head of operations, she can help you if you got any questions. Don't be alarmed should your call redirect, you'll be answered in a sec. The customer service is some of the

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0: store open, man. 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
1: Yeah.
0: Yo, it's that one of them guys that find me. Get it straight to the ground. Still speak, but the truth is in mind. Breathe in. Start to get better. 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Stairs. Wow. I'm tired of sweeping this floor, man. 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New CDs, we gotta go get them on the floor. Come on.

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Hello. 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

life. Or flying through the valley, separating day and night. 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

Young children asked their grandfather, what happened to the blacks who would have produced the first civilization of the Great Pyramid? The grandfather answered, the loss of the human value of their people ended up in concrete projects. These black people traveled from pyramids to projects of a history of much pain. It is a history of how a great people lost themselves and allowed the beauties of the world to dictate their destiny. A grandson, the mighty son, to begin moving into our cycle. The black men and women worldwide are hearing my call to rise and unite.

0: 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Allow plenty of space, use your signals, and be sure to pay attention to keep everybody on the road safe. Bicycles help cut down on traffic congestion and help keep our city clean. So please, share the road.
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And VIP, 100 bottles, that's just how we be. 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And I'm way too G, they come with the sober me. 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
0: Yeah, that too.
1: You're the first one out there with a dashiki talking that crap.
0: I'm a victim.
1: Good hair. You so brainwashed.
0: I'm a victim, brother.
1: No problem. You're a victim.
0: I'm a victim of 400 years of conditioning.
1: Shut up.
0: 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Even my conditioning has been conditioned.

0: You found increased screen time. Did you know increased screen time can cause eye strain, headaches, eye dryness, and even insomnia? A few simple measures can be taken to decrease these side effects. First, try keeping your screens about 25 inches away from you, as it is easier on your eyes. Next, adjust your room lighting so your screen is not significantly brighter than your surroundings. And finally, remember to blink and take breaks, as screens cause you to blink often than normal. I bet you're going to be thinking about blinking next time you're on your phone, aren't you?
1: No, no, this is fun. I just didn't think it'd be all underground and underrepresented artists. Yeah, this is WPTS Radio.

0: Oh, I didn't think anyone else would be out here. Sometimes just need to leave parties to sit outside and think. You know, the world is such a vast and interesting place, but I'm sure a beautiful girl like you already knows that. My name's Maverick, by the way. What's yours?
1: Huh? What? Oh, sorry, were you talking to me? I just sit out here so I can listen to WPTS radio.

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1: Don't you hate car dependency? 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

0: 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We know full well that our planet and all its inhabitants
1: are a blessed one.

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I'm a solo electronic musician, and you're listening to WPTS Pittsburgh.

Still stinks. It does. I won't hear otherwise. 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
1: What? I wish you would be more revealing and share some of your most thoughts.
0: I mean, nobody knows, but now we do know a little bit. Well, we wanna know more.
2: 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I'm trying to be entertaining too. I know you want me to, like, you know, go deep and share.
1: I beg of you, have no sympathy for my new friend. Just divulge.

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More on that right now.

You know, because there's just no use crying over spilt milk. 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You can't cut corners. 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You just gotta break the ice. Break a leg. It's better late than never. WPTS Radio. I think there's a saying about that.

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1: 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You only pray for the board and the mouse. You wouldn't talk, I'm going to put you in the ground.

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0: 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We're actually just three guys in a trench coat. 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

your mom. Get your money. These motherfuckers ain't playing with us. These motherfuckers ain't playing with us. These motherfuckers ain't playing with us.

Take a break when I break my leg. Say the day when I take her hand. I'm here to this. Take a break when I break my leg. Say the day when I take her hand and she break my heart and she take her arm and a leg and a car and the kids and a court taking course on me. And of course I'm remorseful, more so for the kids forced to use Morse code. Poor souls ain't got no voices. Take a disco nap when disco's dead. And the word goes live and I fix those heads. And the discos flop but the track don't skip. And the words don't jumble and the milk don't curdle and the cookie don't crumble. And the one-eyed man scream, Marco, this no joke, disco red. Too late. The blind townspeople finally found people. Kingdom came, freedom rang. Seen him saying, took his name. Who got the hook up on that Peter Pan? The book is broke, you should have changed.

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1: Well, you see, it's all an elaborate clue to who's really in control of the secret world government. Let's start with W, taking dubs. The opposite of that is taking L's. Who takes a lot of L's? The New York Jets, of course. Jets. Who needs jets? The military-industrial complex. WPTS is part of a conspiracy to...
0: Oh, wait. I found it. It's meant to be pronounced as a whole word. Waputtis.
1: Huh.

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0: like to be calmer or less stressed? Or maybe you'd like some peace and quiet in this busy city? Well, if so, you can find your way to the beautiful Heinz Chapel every Monday from noon to 1 p.m. for a recorded, guided, and sound meditation session. Heinz Chapel also offers quiet hours each Monday from 4 to 6 p.m.
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I finally made it. I crossed the seven seas of underrepresented artists, bared the swell of new music, and followed the path to the sonic oasis. Can't you see, Polly? We're almost at X marks the spot, and WPTS Radio will forever be ours.

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Oh my gosh, I just followed the hottest influencer on Instagram. 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You don't even know what you're missing.

Good morning, University of Pittsburgh, WPTS Radio. You listen to DJ Stove right now. I'm just starting my show off this morning. This is the very last day for me as your DJ doing anywhere but here. It's just been a really fun show to do. This is my first time hosting a radio show. It's not my first time with a microphone in front of my face. I love having a microphone in front of my face. If you can't tell. But this is my last time hosting. I have enjoyed every second of it. It's been a really tumultuous summer for me personally, and this has been an absolutely lovely escape, and it's been so much fun to get into the music. If you have not listened before anywhere but here, focuses on music from anywhere but the United States. I've been playing music from all over the world, of all kinds of genres. We're getting to more of that today. I don't waste your time talking to you. You don't care about me. All right, who's even listening right now? Person in your car. Thank you for listening to me. I really appreciate it. All right, we're gonna get kickstarted with our first set here. I'm gonna be playing music from Japan, Ecuador, and Lebanon. Ooh, that'll be fun. All right. We got music from all over the place, you know, and no surprise here. But the way I started my first ever show is with one of my favorite songs ever written. And you know what? I decided I want to start my first show the same. So surprise if you heard it before. Talk to you guys in a bit. Enjoy the music on WPTS Radio.

Embracing the modern, embodying the unique, expressing the creative. 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

Don't you hate car dependency? Do you really want to live in a city where cars are the main transportation method for most people daily? Me neither. Thankfully, Bike PGH is hosting the 32nd annual Pedal PGH fundraiser ride on Sunday, August 30th. All proceeds go to Bike PGH, who are dedicated to transforming our streets to make biking and walking commonplace for all Pittsburghers. For more information, you can visit pedalpgh.org.

You guys are listening to WPTS Radio. I'm your DJ, DJ Stove. This is the last episode of Anywhere But Here, playing music from all over the place. You just heard Mashra Layla with Al Hajez. That is from their 2009 self-titled debut. And I guess the whole debut album sprang from stress relief jam sessions at the American University of Beirut before winning a talent contest that landed them a record deal. That's why we know about them now, even though they have somewhat recently disbanded. They produce a lot of really cool music. Before that, we had a brand new song from Helado Tropical. It is a combination effort between Helado Negro and Reina Tropical. The song is Tocando. It's, like I said, it just came out. Haven't listened to the whole record yet. I like the song. I'm going to check it out probably later. It's a Ecuadorian and Mexican pairing do this. And the lyrics reportedly came together in an essay-like outpouring after Fabi Reina stayed awake for over a day straight. Stayed awake for over a day straight and then just kind of wrote the lyrics out. So when I stay awake for that long, I can't do anything creative. I just fall asleep, but I'm proud of her for doing that. Although I don't speak Spanish, so, you know, maybe the lyrics are nonsense and I shouldn't give her credit. Opening the set, which I opened my first show with as well, was Henri's Cat's Eye from my favorite album of the city pop genre from 1983, Timely. And this was actually a re-recorded new take of the original 1983 anime theme. The anime was called Cat's Eye. Henri initially wasn't thrilled about doing the anime theme at all, but it became her first number one hit. And they decided to re-record it, and the re-recording is much better. It has all the instruments and super dancey. The original version is a lot more like 80s, like techno-y. But really, really cool song, really cool person. Recently did a U.S. tour because she's back. Everybody loves her again. And from all accounts, has been playing really well. So anyway, Cat's Eye, really cool song. I hope you guys enjoyed it. Before we get to the next set, just to let everybody know, if you're an incoming Pitt student for this upcoming semester, you are absolutely free to join WPTS Radio. So, like, obviously you could look into doing what I'm doing, hosting on-air radio shows. But they also have spots for, like, you know, news alerts, social media, and much, much more. Just stop by anytime, 9 to 5, in room 411 in the William Pitt Union. We also have a lot of Welcome Week events, so check us out there too. Or just go to WPTSradio.online. Would recommend that. Upcoming in the next set, we got music from Australia, music from a combo of UK and Turkey, and another song out of Japan. Hope you guys are enjoying it.

Steal Smiling is a mental health advocacy organization that seeks to bridge the gap between the Black community in Pittsburgh and mental health support. Since launching in 2015, Steal Smiling has provided dozens of community members with free individual and group street therapy conversations provided by licensed mental health practitioners, provided hundreds of community members with education on mental health, and referred dozens of community members to mental health care providers and practitioners. 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

What's up, guys? Listen to WPTS Radio. That was the eternally amazing Masayoshi Takenaka with the song Sexy Dance from his 1977 classic, An Insatiable High. He released three records in a row at the end of the 70s. One, he's a absolute guitar genius, and as a guitarist myself, I had nothing but great things to say about the way he plays. But also just really kind of defined like that, like jazz fusion sound. Very, very influential musician, really cool guy. Always has crazy outfits and has a guitar that was made out of a surfboard. And I literally mean the majority of the surfboard is still there. There's just room for the neck in the middle. It's hilarious. That particular album was recorded at Larrabee Sound Studios in Hollywood, and it features American funk group Tower of Power backing Takenaka. Super cool. Before that, we had Kit Sebastian with Senden Başka, which that is a UK and Turkish duo, and it was written and recorded in rural France, which the album mixes English, Turkish, and French lyrics, and has a lot of like Brazilian and some Anatolian psychedelic stuff and some 60s European pop sounds. It's really a cool record. And opening that set was Hiatus Coyote with the song Shaolin Monk Mother Funk from their 2015 album Choose Your Weapon, which is super fun. They're Australian, and Salam Remy, the founder of the band's label and album's executive producer, discovered the Melbourne Quartet and helped launch their international breakthrough. And they are so much fun. They've released a few albums since then, and they've all been pretty fun. Before we launch into the next set, I'll give you guys a quick weather update. It is currently 72 degrees in Oakland. It feels like if 77 gets a little muggy out there. High today will be 81 with maybe a chance of some sprinkles around lunch. It'll be cloudy. It's cloudy now. It might clear up later. Partly cloudy in the afternoon and evening, so hopefully that holds true. Tomorrow should be beautiful. A high of 85, low 67, and only a 10% chance of rain. So if you got something to do tomorrow, it's going to be beautiful, because Sunday we got a high of 81, but a 75% chance of rain. I think it's going to be another one of those thunderstormy days. Into next week, it looks like it's going to be still in the 80s, but clear up finally. I'm tired of this rain. Anyway. This is, like I said, this is the last show that I'm doing as DJ Stove with Anywhere But Here. But we got lots of music from Anywhere But Here coming up. In the next set, we got music from Singapore, music from a collab between a French and Japanese duo, and a music from Ireland. I hope you guys keep enjoying. Listen to WPTS.

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0: 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Just pull around to the next window and don't touch that dial.

What's up, guys? You are listening to WPTS Radio. I'm DJ Stove. Shows anywhere but here, playing music from anywhere but the United States. That was the Cranberries with a very less popular B-side called Pretty. It was a B-side from the sessions for the album Everybody Else Is Doing It, So Why Can't We, which is their debut album from 1993. So it was later included in the Treasure Box box set and on the Divorce TV series soundtrack decades after being a deep, deep cut B-side. So it kind of got more popular, but it's a really cool song. And just always, I mean, especially that stripped back sound really can feature her voice really well. It's a cool song. Before that, we had a collab between Milk Talk and Vantage. Milk Talk being a New York and Tokyo duo living in Tokyo, and Vantage being a French artist, and they recorded that in New York City, and they had previously done a collab on a song called Plastic New York, and it was recorded just days after they first met in New York City. Cool song, borrows from a lot of city pop, but also just general like pop and funk and all of that. But in opening that set, we had Yoli with Sulky Baby from their album Soft Scars from 2023. It's a Singaporean singer. And they wrote the song from journal pages, and they called the journal pages, those journal pages were their scars, hence the album Soft Scars. And this particular song is essentially having a conversation with their younger self about a mother who used to tell them not to sulk. Kind of cool. Just to remind everybody, don't let the dial fool you. 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And like I said earlier, if you are an incoming Pitt student, you want to get involved with WPTS in any possible way, including being on air, but also a lot of non-on-air positions if you just like music, stop by anytime, 9 to 5, room 411 in the William Pitt Union, or we'll be at a lot of Welcome Week events, all of those things. Before we start this next set, just want to give everybody, so again, this is my last show. I've been having so much

0: so much fun here, and I'm very excited to have done this. I'm very glad that I was able to do this as an alumni, and has got to spend my summer Fridays with talking to all of you and sharing some really cool music from around the world. And the reason I did that is mostly because, well, not mostly, it's because, you know, I've always found, you know, where English language music is very popular everywhere. A lot of people in countries that don't speak English have no problem playing, listening to English music. But, you know, we, in this country at least, seem to really struggle with non-English language music. And there's so much good stuff out there. And there's actually a lot of good, like, some English blend or English language from around the world. And there's just so much great music out there. And so I really wanted this opportunity to just share with everybody a lot of the things that I have found over the years. So I hope you guys have enjoyed it. I have 1 hour left. We're right at the end of the 9 o'clock hour. I got the 10 o'clock hour still. We got lots of music to get to. So without any further ado, I'm going to get right back into it. Upcoming, we got music from, we got music from the Netherlands, Italy, and Switzerland, kind of. It's Argentinians living in Switzerland, but close enough. We'll talk to you guys in a bit on WPTS Radio.
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calmer or less stressed? Or maybe you'd like some peace and quiet in this busy city. Well, if so, you can find your way to the beautiful Hines Chapel every Monday from noon to 1 p.m. for a recorded, guided, and sound meditation session. Hines Chapel also offers quiet hours each Monday from 4 to 6 p.m.

All right, you guys still listening to WPTS Radio. I'm still DJ Stove, and this is still Anywhere But Here, where I play music from all over the world, just not the United States. This is my last show, guys. I'm in the last hour. I hope you guys are enjoying it so far. That was El Califón with Al Son from the 1985 album Salir del Agujero. And that is a... there are a bunch of Argentinian and Brazilian immigrants living illegally in Switzerland at the time. They decided to... they were playing in a band together. They self-produced and privately pressed that album in Zurich. This is the only known South American band who were resident in Switzerland during that era. And what is really cool is that very few people knew about this band. And I believe their Irish label, Athens of the North, found them somehow. And just recently, this year, re-released it, is how I found it. And it is so cool. Whole album is really fun. Before that, we had Fabric with Taste This Sound. That is an Italian collective. That song was released as a single last year and then released as part of I think it was just an EP earlier this year. And the debut single draws very explicit inspiration from Fela Kuti, ESG, Salt, and Jungle. And it's meant to be a genre blending. Sonic Manifesto is very protest music style. Lots of fun stuff in there. And opening the set was Nusantara Beat with Kalangkang. And that is from their self-titled album from last year. And that is they're from the Netherlands. And they blend a lot of things because they have Indonesian members of the group as well as Dutch. And the song itself is a Sudanese language ghost story. The album's only lyrics tapping directly into Indonesian myth, sung in Sundanese Pelag Gamelan style scale. So it's a really interesting piece of music. I really like it. We got some more music coming up. I don't want to talk too long because I really want to get to a lot of these things. Up next, we have more music from the Netherlands, music from Sweden, and music from Australia. Hope you guys are enjoying.

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Well, what's up, guys? You're listening to WPTS Radio. I'm DJ Stove on the show Anywhere But Here, where we play music from anywhere but the United States. That, well, this is the last time for the show. This is now like 30 minutes left, guys, so I'm a little sad about it, but, you know, I'll be okay. But hopefully you will be, too. That was the band Parcels with the song Tied Up Right Now. From their 2018 self-titled debut, they are an Australian group, but have been based in Berlin for quite a while, and it was recorded at the Baker Moon Studios in Berlin. They had earlier collaborated with Daft Punk on their 2017 single Overnight, which helped launch their profile before this debut LP, just really cool. Before that, we had Ghost with the song Satan Prayer from the 2010 album Opus Eponymous, and it's a Swedish band. They are a really fun band. That is a deep cut. They've produced a lot more music recently that has gone on to wide acclaim, but I still like a lot of their earlier stuff. And that particular song, the lyrics are structured as a direct line-by-line counterpoint to the Nicene Creed. Academic papers have compared the two texts side-by-side, and their whole thing, their whole shtick is they always go out in full costume, and the singer, Papa Emeritus, is a dark pope. They're very fun. They put on a great show. They're super fun live. And opening that set was Yin Yin with One Inch Punch, which was a single from 2019. That is a Netherlands-based group, specifically Amsterdam, and they draw very heavily on 60s and 70s East and Southeast Asian psychedelic and funk, blend their own, and I quote, tropical island somewhere between the Netherlands and Southeast Asia. Which, you know, I'm not a geography whiz, but that doesn't quite track. But we'll let them have it, because you know what? They're really nice. Upcoming in this next set, we got music from France, we got music from Japan, and we've got music from Ghana. Hope you guys enjoy.

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That was Pat Thomas with Gyae So. And it's actually a full band re-recording of one of Thomas's original 1980s Ghanaian highlife classics, The Golden Voice of Africa. And reunited with old collaborators, including Tony Allen, for this modern version from 2015 from the album Pat Thomas and Kwashibu Area Band. And it's really fun. If you're a fan of, I've talked a lot about Ghanaian highlife. I won't do it again. But if you're a fan of that genre, whew, it is great. Before that, we had Tricot with 1819 from their 2017 album 3. It's a Japanese group. And 3 was the math rock band's first album to get co-released internationally in the UK and in the US, which really helped broaden their reach. And they are, said it before, I said it, I'll say it again, my favorite math rock group. Absolutely love it. And opening that set, we had Papoose with Anne Wants to Dance. That is a French band from their 2016 album Green Juice. And their music video for this is pretty fun. It was directed and filmed by in Greece by artist and actress Soko. It became Papu's first viral hit. Very fun. All right, I don't have much time left, and I really have a few songs I want to get to. So I might do a quick set, like two songs, and then I'm going to do, that way I can sign off and give you our my chosen ending song here. Before I do that, I do need to give you guys a quick weather update. It is currently 74 in Oakland. Feels like 78 because it is humid out there. High of 81. It's going to be, might drizzle a little bit around lunch, but it should clear up, be partly cloudy for the rest of the day. After this rain comes through, a little bit of cloudy morning. Tomorrow, if you have stuff to do, do it. It's going to be beautiful. High of 85, 10% chance of rain, because Sunday it's going to be a 75% chance of thunderstorms. And high 81. All good. Anyway, WPTS Radio. I will talk to you guys in a few minutes.

also Neon with Go Back. That is a South Korean group from the non-adaptation EP in 2020. And this particular song earned a Best Rock Song nomination in the Korean Music Awards at the time. And before that, we had the Israeli group Sababa 5 with the song Lizard, which is just Brazil backwards. And they are fun. They do all kinds of fun, groovy stuff. Played them before. For the final song of the final show of Anywhere But Here, we are doing a song from Henri's Timely album, just like I have done every single show so far. And this was actually originally a bonus track. It was a B-side in 1983 and wasn't added into the album until the 2011-2012 reissue. But it is absolutely fantastic, and I think it is a perfect send-off to what has been an awesome experience and a great show. Thank you guys so much. Hope I can come back next year and do this again, because I had a blast. Although I might do a different theme. I don't know. Yeah, I'm DJ Stoves, signing off. WPTS Radio. We will talk to you later, I guess. I don't know. See you guys.

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1: If you're in a building that is being evacuated, you should not assume that it's just a drill. This is to ensure the safety of you and the people around you. You should remain calm regardless of the situation in order to ensure everyone makes a safe exit from the building.
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can I get an 81.1? Can I get an 81, 81, 81, one more, one more, 82, 83, 81, 81, one, can I get one more? Can I get another $1.84? 85, can I get another 180, 80, 89, 89, 99, 92.1, 92.1, going once, going twice, sold to WPTS Radio.

Don't you hate car dependency? 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
0: Answer me. 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

Hi, my name is Chang Wang from the band Man Man. As Axl Rose from Guns N' Roses, you're listening to 92.1 WPTS, Pittsburgh's Progressive FM. You know where you are!

Helmet hair is in this season. 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

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Welcome in, you cowpokes out there. 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You just heard New Kink, their local Pittsburgh band. Close friend of mine, Matt, is a member. And that song was called The Taker off their record Cannon. Just thought I'd do a little local spotlight, switch things up, kick off the show. Maybe not quite in our, you know, format alt country genre for my program, but, you know, thought I'd give, give your ears a little intro to a local band you may not have heard before. So they're pretty great. And, if you see them on some local bills, they play festivals, they play shows around town, you know, maybe give them a go. Anyway, thank you for tuning in on this Friday, August 14th. It's pretty muggy and gloomy out there in our old Pittsburgh, Pennsylvania. I'm gazing out at the Cathedral of Learning, and it's just a blanket of fog behind it. Try to make the most of your weekend. Despite, you know, some rainy, cloudy weather. We're pretty accustomed to that around here. But while I have you, I wanted to let you know that wherever you go, WPTS Radio is with you every step of the way, even without a physical radio. 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Well, without much further ado, let's get into some alt country jams. I have a pretty good hour of music in store for your ears, so let's get into it. Once again, my name is DJ Gino. Your dial is tuned to WPTS Radio, and for the next hour, you're about to enjoy Gino's Alt Country Lunch. Let's go.

We're in the wilderness of Shenley Park, where there have been reported sightings of a large, hairy creature. Now, it could just be a weird bearded hermit or a member of Duck Dynasty. We're going to push our investigation further. By George, I think we found him. What's he doing? It appears to be bobbing its head to the sweet tunes of WPTS Radio. Yeah, he's got a cell phone there. 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Well, if it's good enough for Bigfoot, it's good enough for me.

All right. We are back. We are back to Gino's Alt Country Lunch. 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And my name, as always, is DJ Gino. 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Well, you guys just heard Ain't Done Losing Yet by Charlie Crockett. That is on his $10 Cowboy album. The cover of the album actually features a pawn shop that Charlie is standing in front of. And fun fact, I lived about a 2-minute drive from that pawn shop, the very one on the album cover, when I lived in Austin. So, yeah, kind of always reminds me of that period of my life. And it's a great album. That throwback country western flair that Charlie's known for. Prior to that, we had Winds Change by Orville Peck. We had Turnaround by Whiskey Town, Cooperstown by the Felice Brothers, and kicking off that block of music, we had No Mother by Old 97s. That was a pretty heavy track. I'd only heard that once before, and definitely pulls at the heartstrings there. But yeah, I actually had my fantasy football draft order last night up at Bingham Tavern in Mount Washington, had some wings, and I got second overall pick, so went pretty well. Looking forward to the upcoming NFL season. Well, that's enough asides from me. We can get back into some more alt country music. Have another great block of tunes lined up for you guys out there. I wanted to thank you again for enjoying this show, maybe opening your eyes and ears to some new artists, and just enjoying this summer programming from WPTS. I have one more show left before the students return for the fall semester, but I've enjoyed every minute I've spent with you guys on this ride. Once again, my name is DJ Gino. This is Gino's Alt Country Lunch, and your dial is tuned to WPTS Radio.

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Distribution will be held inside the Uptown Partners building and will last for 2 hours or until supplies last. 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

All right, all right. Hope you guys enjoyed that last block of music. You are listening to DJ Gino hosting Gino's Alt Country Lunch, perhaps as you enjoy a sandwich or salad at your lunch. And your dial is tuned to WPTS Radio. That just was The Handsome Family with Tesla's Hotel Room. Prior to that, we had Old King Cole by Sturgill Simpson. Really hits home for the Appalachian, Western Pennsylvania region in our history of coal mining and mountaintop removal, natural resource gathering. Pretty powerful stuff there. Prior to that, we had Jeremiah with by Sierra Farrell. And then prior to that, we had 15 Keys by Uncle Tupelo. I also want to let you know that you should not let the dial fool you. 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Hope you guys also enjoyed that little Waxahachie shout-out. I just discovered that today. But Waxahachie, if you're a longtime listener, you'll know that she's a staple of the program. So pretty cool to hear her give our station a shout out. And congratulations to her. She just had a new baby with fellow artist Kevin Morby. So congratulations to Waxahachie. With that being said, let's get into some more music. Hope you enjoyed the block of programming so far and the rest of the music to come. My name is DJ Gino. Your dial is tuned to WPTS Radio, and this is Gino's Alt Country Lunch.

Okay, okay. We have reached the end of Gino's Alt Country Lunch. I am DJ Gino, and you are listening to WPTS Radio. I hope your burrito was delicious. You just heard Night Society by Silver Jews, instrumental track. Before that, we had Satellite by S.G. Goodman off her latest album, Planning by the Signs. And then prior to that, we had Waxahachie with Peace and Quiet. I just played that in honor of her little WPTS shout out that I found out about today. So in solidarity, played one of her tracks, a favorite of my friend Courtney. Anyway, that's about it for today. I do have one more program next Friday at noon, and that will be the end of the show. But I hope you enjoyed the selection of music today. I hope your weekend is splendid, and I hope you stay tuned to WPTS Radio the rest of the day and all weekend long, as we have some great music in store for you. Once again, my name is DJ Gino. This has been Gino's All Country Lunch, and you are listening to WPTS Radio. Thank you. Bye.

0: just don't make them like that anymore. Yep, they probably never will. We started the Pioneer set off with James Brown with Papa Don't Take No Mess, his 17th and final number one hit. 5 minutes of pure funk was co-written by Maceo and Fred on sax and trombone, respectively. Famously sampled by Janet Jackson on That's the Way Love Goes. Wow. After that, Sly and the Family Stone with Thank You for Letting Me Be Myself Again, the multi-syllabic classic. The cut reached number one on Billboard in 1970. It also featured the birth of the slap bass, courtesy of Larry Graham, that created a foundational groove that shaped 70s funk. Another one sampled by Janet Jackson on Rhythm Nation. Funkadelic with Good to Your Earhole, a funk rock masterpiece. This album included several sample tracks that became the building blocks of hip hop, by the way. Bootsy with Stretching Out in a Rubber Band. From the JB Boot Camp, Bootsy spent his early 20s honing his craft, as evidenced by this tight pocket groove on this cut. We finished the set off with The Meters with Sissy Strut, a foundational New Orleans funk instrumental driven by deep local street rhythms. Back after these pauses for the causes.
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1: Who said I got good and plenty of what you need the most? And that's time.
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0: That was my 70s set. Started at the top with Prince with Musicology. It debuted alongside a massive arena tour and celebrated classic musicianship. His royal badness gave away copies of the Musicology CD with every ticket sold for the concert tour. I don't remember that, do you? How cool is that? Rick James with Mary Jane. Record executives assumed it was about a girl, only to find out it was about cannabis. Yet it was too late, as the cut climbed the radio charts. Rick James liked the title so much that he named his girl group Mary Jane Girls. I love the way he pays homage to some of the artists in that song. If you listen clearly, you can hear it. After that, Brothers Johnson with Stomp. Reaching number one in Billboard, it was Brothers Johnson's final number one hit from their final platinum certified album. Another Quincy Jones protege. Check Quincy out in Q. You won't be disappointed. After that, George Duke with Reach For It. The cut famously thought to be called Dance Play. You know, when you were younger, you used to say, you got that song? Yeah, you know the one say Dance Play? Also, Alexa, what do they call a song that doesn't mention the title in the song? Finish the 70s set off with Kool & the Gang, Funky Stuff. The cover featured an NYC subway car debuted in 1964, the exact same year the band members first started playing music together. Don't go nowhere. Five Funky Females set coming up after the break.
1: Do you long to be calmer or less stressed? Or maybe you'd like some peace and quiet in this busy city? 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Hines Chapel also offers quiet hours each Monday from 4 to 6 p.m.
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0: 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The weather in Sicksburg is 76 degrees and rainy. Ooh. 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You don't want to miss it. It is blues-tastic. Yep, it's that time of year again. Good Samaritan Lighthouse, Church of God in Christ, features Pastor Marvin Murphy, back-to-school outreach event. 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Free haircuts for boys, free hairstyles for girls.

free hamburgers and hot dogs, backpacks, drinks and snacks, and some vendors, and yes, kiddos, a bouncy house. 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That's 412-482-0844. Back to the phone.

0: with talking trash. What else can we say about the Queen of Funk? They Say I'm Different is the documentary and the song. Check her out at your leisurely. After that, we had Nina Simone with Funkier Than a Mosquito's Tweeter. The track was actually written by Aileen Bullock, Tina Turner's sister, and originally belted out as a high-energy funk rock track by Ike and Tina Turner. It also features international percussion instruments from Africa and Asia. Yep, you guessed it. Sampled by DJs and hip-hop producers. After that, Chaka Khan with You Got the Love, number one on Billboard. The track was co-written by Ray Parker Jr. and preceded another smash hit, Tell Me Something Good. All right, I'll keep my day job. Written by the legendary Stevie Wonder himself. Saw him in concert, and he was all that and a bag of chips. Brides of Funkenstein with EIO Disco to Go, certified gold in 1978. The track delivered raw gut bucket funk and was one of many George Clinton bands. Finished the five female funk artists set off with Tina Marie with Behind the Groove. Was co-written by the late Minnie Riperton's husband. Tina Marie played nearly all the instruments herself. Wow. A la Prince on the For You album. Back after these important messages.
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0: First one was the Apollo Commanders. Dirty, filthy, wrong. With the James Brown medley. After that, Dyke and the Blazers with Funky Broadway. It was recognized as the first genuine funk hit and the first charting song to feature the word funky in its title. The track started a massive rhythmic shift in early soul music. Back after these messages.
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3: 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I guess I should finally ask what they're playing. Hey, are you here about the noise? Yeah, I'm sorry. I just have WPTS radio playing at my house. WPTS radio. We're actually just three guys in a trench coat. Hey, cut that out.
0: Once again, the weather is cloudy and rainy, 77 degrees. I am DJ DK. 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Don't forget Jimmy Adler with Absolute Blues. Don't forget the Whiteside Road Reunion Community Picnics. 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Also, the PGH Line Dancers proudly presents Friday Night Line Dance Socials. That's tonight at the American Legion Post, 103 West Braddock Avenue, Braddock, PA 15101, starting at 6 p.m. I'm so glad once again that you are back with me. I am DJ DK, and we have our final set for today from the funk capital of the world. We're going to start it off with, you know what? Come on, you got to know. Well, now you know.

0: Well, my time is up. Thank you for joining me today. Back in the latest music. Every single day, 24/7/365. Unfortunately, it's DJ DK's Funk Show. We're signing off until next week. Very last show for the summer. And the Killers come out. Take over. Alright, we started the Dayton set off with Lakeside Fantastic Voyage. The legendary platinum selling trilogy landmark massive success. Also, after that, Ohio Players with Skin Tight. Number one on Billboard. Finish the set off with Slave. With Slide, sending that out to the Peabody High School class of 1981. Simply the best. Thank you to all my listeners. Thank you, Jerome, for the shout out. Thank you for Butterball for the shout out. Appreciate you listening. Until next week, good health to my friends, family, and fellow Funketeers. Hashtag H2P. Peace out.
1: 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Hey, our eyes are up here.

Hey world, this is DJ Daddy Hoff. You're listening to WPTS Radio. That was Brain of the Firm by Horse Lords from their album Demand to be Taken to Heaven Alive. Here with you until 5 p.m., second to last show of the summer. The students are on their way back. I don't know if anyone newly in town has their radio turned on or tuned in, but if you do, welcome. And glad to be here with you on the air. Little different of a vibe this week. I didn't really feel like a genre. I've been trying to focus on genres, but today got a good mix of just instrumental songs like that one that I like, and maybe a little bit of sad songs. You know, just in a strange place right now, going through a hard thing and just, you know, showing up with some sad songs. And, you know, I don't have to go into detail. I won't go into detail, but maybe you can kind of surmise what might be happening based on some of the songs that I'm picking. Or don't, you know, don't surmise anything. Just enjoy the tunes and enjoy your time with me here. Again, DJ Daddy Hoff. It was raining on my way here. I am actually soaking wet. Still, my feet and my shorts are soaked. And that is adding to, you know, my DJ Saddy Hoff vibe here. So, anyway, just a wet, dreary Friday for me, but happy to be on the air and sharing some tunes with you. So here, what we have next is by a band called Fantasia. This song is called Leftover You here on WPTS Radio.

You know, it's college, it's welcome week, so of course I'm going to listen to some radio. So I try some WPTS radio, and I've never heard that much underground music in my life. Oh my God.

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This is DJ Daddy Hoff here with you till 5 p.m. That was Low with Just Make It Stop off The Invisible Way. Before that, we heard In the Long Afternoon by Kethua from her album Long Afternoon of the Earth. And before that, Station Model Violence, Learn to Hate, The Microphones, The Moon from The Glow Part 2. And before that, Leftover You by Fantasia. 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So, more Sadi Hoff songs on the way. The one I'm going to play now is a great one. Not necessarily sad, but just maybe a little angry, upset. You know, some of you are coming in to college for the first time. Your reality is about to break down. Here is Reality Breakdown by No Trend here on WPTS Radio. Stay tuned.

Are you a good roommate? Even if you're very good friends, it's still important to know when to set boundaries and to be respectful of other people's possessions. Clean up after yourself and don't use their things without permission, because not everybody wants to share their toothbrush. So the next time your roommate has something that you want to use, just ask first. After all, isn't that what you would want them to do for you?

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You're listening to WPTS Radio. This is DJ Daddy Hoff here with you till 5 p.m. This is my second to last week in the studio here. It's been a fun summer so far. I hope to join you again sometime in the winter and definitely next summer, but no theme today. I've been trying to focus on genres, but just wanted to make it a random mix today, and I hope you've been enjoying it so far. That was Jump Source featuring Billy Woods. That song's called Empty Bars. Love that song. Been one of my faves this summer. I'm going to be lucky enough to see Jump Source in a couple weeks in Montreal at Mutech Festival up there. So very excited. Before that, we heard Future Cream by Total Control, Heavenly slash Not Fade Away by Shimmer, Demon by The Bug, In the Beginning by Don Gibson, Feelin' by DJ Rashad, because I've been feeling all the things this week. And to start off that set was Reality Breakdown by No Trend. Happy, you know, welcome week to all the students, wherever you go. WPTS Radio is with you every step of the way, even without a physical radio. 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So, yeah, I'm going to keep the songs rocking here. You know, I was kind of going with a heartbreak theme, but it's just jumping around wherever. I'm throwing in some heartbreak songs where I can, but otherwise just playing some ones that I like, some good ones, some interesting ones, some maybe annoying ones. You know, it all just kind of depends on where you're at and how you like my music taste, but I'm going to keep rolling here with you till 5. This next song is called Dracula, and it's by Cindy Lee. And stay tuned.

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What a song. 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This is DJ Daddy Hoff. That was Be Free by Wiseblood, an all-time fave and very fitting for this moment. For me, this is Saddy Hoff's Hour, mix of just random tunes and songs about heartbreak and whatever the heck else I want to be playing. So thanks for sticking with me. I'm here for another half hour. 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Just wanted to give you a quick weather update. It is 75 and starting to get sunny, mostly cloudy, partly cloudy somewhere in there. Going to be in the 80s this weekend. Pretty chill. I'm going to play a CD now. I was wanting to listen to this Buzzcocks song, Why Can't I Touch It? And I found this 2011 Buzzcocks CD that seems to be re-recordings of some classics. So, I don't know. I hope it's still good. It's not the original version, I guess. But yeah, I'm going to play this song, Why Can't I Touch It, by the Buzzcocks, and a little bit more from me, and I'll sign off closer to five. Stay tuned, WPTS Radio. Here's Buzzcocks.

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You know, it's college. It's welcome week. So, of course, I'm going to listen to some radio. So I try some WPTS radio, and I've never heard that much underground music in my life. Oh, my.

Hey y'all, this is DJ Daddy Hoff. I'm signing off for today. This is the last time I will talk. I got a couple more. Thanks for listening. I hope you have a good weekend. That was Bjork with I Miss You. Before that, Tokyo Paris LA Milan by Uranium Club. I Don't Want to Leave You on the Farm by Ween. Breakup Songs by Deerhoof. You didn't get the theme of this week. Before that, Ode to Viceroy by Mac DeMarco. A Table for Two by Luzberg. And yeah, kind of a meh re-recording of Why Can't I Touch It by Buzzcocks. Much prefer the original. But anyway, I'm glad we played it. But before that, Wise Blood, Be Free. And yeah, it's been a fun time. I'm going to play a couple more. This is the last time you'll hear from me today. But again, have a great weekend. I'll catch you next week for my last show of the summer. I hope if you're tuning in, students, good luck. And talk to you next week.

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1: Why?
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0: The Uptown Partners of Pittsburgh is hosting their Uptown Food Distribution on every first and third Thursday of the month at 544 Milton Burger Street. Distribution will be held inside the Uptown Partners building and will last for 2 hours or until supplies last. Anyone is welcome to receive groceries for themselves or for a neighbor. The only thing necessary is a bag to pack your groceries. 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

0: Oh, finally. I've been on hold for like 2 hours, man. I'd like to order a large pizza with mushrooms, pineapple, pepperoni, and extra cheese. But not that fancy feta cheese you guys put on there. If I find feta cheese on my pizza, I'll throw it away, man.
1: I think you may have the wrong number. This is WPTS Radio, voted best college radio station in the country. We spin records, not pizza pies.
0: No, I swear, I got the right number. This is, 412-383-9787, right?
1: Yeah. 412-383-WPTS. That's our request line. Do you have a song request, or did you just want to talk with one of our DJs?

0: Trans Lifeline is a trans-led organization that connects trans people to the community, support, and resources they need to survive and thrive. Their hotline is a free crisis hotline, which is staffed entirely by operators who are trans-identified. If you're trans or questioning and experiencing crises, or if you just need to talk, call them at 877-565-8860. 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
1: 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Now watch this

0: Hi, Mom. It's me. How have you been?
1: Oh, Wilbur. I'm so glad you called. Your father and I were just talking about you.
0: That's great. Listen, Mom, I'm running low on fun.
2: Is that Wilbur? Here, put me on. Put the speakerphone on. No, that button. There you go. Wilbur, my boy, how you doing?
0: Good. I was calling you because I'm going to need some extra funds, if you know what I mean.
1: For what? You need more added to your plan? Would you like to buy some new socks? You know your father has some beige ones that...
0: No. I'd like to buy a radio.
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friends. 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

jellyfish, and I'm breathing deep, but I'm there, and I'm also not there, and I'm spurting ink over the sheets, but she remains completely unexplained. Or maybe I'm just too tongue-tied to drink it up and swallow back the pain. 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